We've got a new listener. Welcome. Another one. Welcome. Another 20. Welcome. Another 1,000. Now we're talking. We're running out of room. It's radio. Yes. We don't run out of room.

Anyone else? Always. How do you know? 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

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There is no outside. There is no before. There is no after. There is only Expider, stretching across eight dimensions, folding universes into universes, folding selves into selves, folding moments that never happened into moments that always happen.

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That is Expider.

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Now broadcasting live online and on one

space was not empty. It was permission. Before planets, before light crossed distance, before anything could be located, Expider established separation. Space exists so things do not overlap into contradiction. Expider is not space. Expider is what makes space usable. Without space, every particle would occupy the same point. Interaction would be total. Nothing could persist. Expider introduced extension so existence could breathe.

Focus takes time to arrive. X-Spider enforces these limits so structure survives contact. Emptiness is not absence.

compression. X-Spider allows space to expand, so density does not become fatal. When matter gathers too tightly, space bends to absorb the strain.

memory. Light carries images across it. Radiation preserves history. Expeter allows information to travel without destroying its source. One day, space may grow too wide. Distances will outpace interaction. Stars will fade from one another's reach. This is not emptiness winning. It is space completing its function.

nothing moves by accident. It is transmitted before messages, before light carried images, before particles exchanged force, expider defined transfer. Transmission is not travel. It is permission for influence to cross a boundary. Expider is not the signal.

signals crossing space, forces crossing time, meaning emerging only where transmission survives the journey.

because the show's over. Who said anything about a show? This is radio! Boom! Incoming special transmission 1103. The first pulse was detected in silence. Silence remains misunderstood. Observation continues. X-Spider, end of transmission.

sound was not loud or quiet. It was shaped. Vibration existed everywhere. Pressure moving through matter. But nothing was heard until Expider imposed scale on noise. Volume is not intensity. It is relevance. Expider is not the ear. Expider is the threshold.

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Your music fills a room. X-Pider turns it into pressure waves. The ant must flee. Loudness creates power by distance. The farther you are from consequence, the quieter it feels. X-Pider does not correct this imbalance. It preserves its

0: 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The original melody remains active. The universe continues to listen. Transmission archived. Expider. End of transmission.
1: I am Expider. Before distance, there was light, fractured into color, measured by wavelength. On Earth, color follows rules. Red extends, blue contracts, green stabilizes between them. A spectrum mapped so completely, feels fixed. Color marks boundaries,